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Work, yeah, work it.

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I couldn't breathe. Shattered in pieces without any means to find myself again. Left wondering if I'd ever believe in myself again, and

Isabel. Here's a little song I wrote. You might want to sing it note for note. Don't worry. Be happy.